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0: 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Sam FM with the one and only Mr. Jimmy Buffett. We all know the song. And good news from Mac McAnally. He's a great player, by the way. Played in Jimmy Buffett's Coral Reefer Band. Won many awards as well. And also Michael Utley. We've heard him say in Volcano, Mr. Utley. And they say they've got some tracks recorded by Mr. Buffett that were never used. They're going to put some stuff together, and we may be hearing some, I guess we could call it new music. We'll have to wait and see. It does sound very interesting and hopefully lots of fun, very exciting. Hey, a reminder that coming up next month in August, the third annual Mia Etheridge Memorial Ride is happening Saturday, August 29th at the Mineral Volunteer Fire Department in Louisa County. Registration begins at 9 a.m., kickstands up at 11 a.m., and all of the proceeds will go towards the National Fallen Firefighters Foundation. All right, that's the deal right there. $20 per bike, additional rider costs $10. That is August 29th. That's a Saturday at the Mineral Volunteer Fire Department. So take a little note on your calendar there. And we'll update our forecast here, coming right up.
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0: Sam FM Wednesday weather here for July 22nd, midweek edition. Partly sunny day, so more of a mixture of sunshine and clouds, although we've had a lot of clouds. Humidity is still there today. Going to be in the upper 80s, a very slight chance of showers later today. And tonight we hang on to a slight chance of rain, not a big one. Overnight low, right around the low to mid 60s, and then tomorrow, really great sunshine, right around 80 and less humidity, more of the same for Friday. So let's enjoy it here. 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
2: We're going to see some sunshine, maybe a few clouds today. Now, we do have a chance at seeing some showers and thunderstorms, mainly after 5 p.m. It's a slight chance. Now, we're going to see a high today get into the upper 80s. Look for a chance of showers and thunderstorms, mainly before 8 o'clock tonight. Look for a low near 60. Plenty of sunshine for Thursday. We're going to see a high tomorrow up around 80.
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3: We're going to see some sunshine, maybe a few clouds today. Now, we do have a chance at seeing some showers and thunderstorms, mainly after 5 p.m. It's a slight chance. Now, we're going to see a high today get into the upper 80s. Look for a chance of showers and thunderstorms, mainly before 8 o'clock tonight. Look for a low near 60. Plenty of sunshine for Thursday. We're going to see a high tomorrow up around 80.
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105.5 and 95.3 Sam FM. That's Veruca Salt and Seether. Hi, everybody. It's Frank Wells. We're getting into the 3 o'clock hour. Happy hump day, the 22nd of July. We'll get you a check on sports, a real quick check this hour. Details are coming up just before 4 o'clock. We'll get you an update on that forecast as well. We've got some Bob Dylan coming up, Warren Zevon on the way. Let's continue with the Racking Tours. This is Level here on Sam FM.

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105.5 and 95.3 Sam FM. That's Warren Zevon, an excitable boy. And we're going to get you right back to more music, some Blackfoot and Train on the way. We've got music from Everclear and Wonderful in there as well. Now we're going to update you that quick sports update in about a half an hour.

0: as promised, I'll get you that quick update on the forecast here in just a moment. While I'm sure a lot of us would probably rather be in a hammock somewhere, maybe the front porch or the backyard or maybe poolside this afternoon, it's National Hammock Day. So maybe after work, relax a little bit. We've got details again on that forecast, and we're right back to more music next here on Sam.
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0: Look for a slight chance of showers and thunderstorms, mainly before 9 o'clock tonight. Now we're going to see a low near 60. Plenty of sunshine for Thursday. Tomorrow's high near 80. Clear skies expected tomorrow night with a low in the upper 50s. Friday, as we head towards the weekend, we're looking for plenty of sunshine. We're going to see a high Friday around 80.
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105.5 and 95.3 Sam FM. We're bouncing around the room with Fish. We've got some music from the Breeders on the way. The Meat Puppets coming up in a bit. Let's continue. It's Espresso Love. It's Dire Straits here on Sam FM.

0: 105.5 and 95.3 Sam FM, the Breeders and Cannonball. We've got some Aerosmith on the way. Draw the Line. That's coming up on the other side. And, of course, we've got the Workday Wrap-Up underway around 4, from 4 until 6. Now, we do that every weekday afternoon. Brought to you by Prince Michelle Winery and Tap 29 Brew Pub. Some Yes, the Cranberries, music from Weezer, the Allman Brothers Band, and a lot more of the Bengals in there as well. Well, the Nationals surrendered a late homer to the Rockies in a loss from Denver. Now the Nats will try to win the three-game set this afternoon. Now the second game between the O's and the Red Sox got postponed due to rain and thunder at Fenway. Now that's going to be made up as part of a split doubleheader this afternoon. And we told you about that Wilt Chamberlain Lakers jacket that was found at a Goodwill store in Portland. Well, evidently, a teenager out in the Portland area is a bit richer today after that jacket that he bought for $3 fetched more than $89,000 at auction. Now, the teenager's name is Quinn Brown. He says he saw the jacket in a bin of clothes and thought it might be worth something. Well, you know, always go with that gut instinct.
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The Cranberries on 105.5 and 95.3 Sam FM. That's Dreams. We are officially into the 4 o'clock hour. Kicking off the workday wrap-up again, brought to you by Prince Michelle Winery and Tap 29 Brew Pub. That hazy shade of winter from the Bengals here on Sam.

0: 95.3 Sam FM. That's Weezer and Island in the Sun. And we're going to get you back to more music with The Clash coming up in just a few. Going to toss in some Jimmy Buffett in there as well. Well, another day, another recall. Now, Pillsbury is actually recalling more than 730,000 Pillsbury bread rolls because they may contain glass. Now, the product was actually not sold directly to consumers, but rather to Walmart for sale at its in-store bakeries across the country. Now, Walmart does say that all the affected products have been removed. They removed about 3,100 cases of hard roll dough and about 1,200 cases of the Kaiser roll dough. So just a heads up, Walmart says they have taken care of the problem, so there should be no problem. Details on that forecast, and again, more music on the way here on Sam.
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6: Look for a slight chance of showers and thunderstorms, mainly before 9 o'clock tonight. Now we're going to see a low near 60. Plenty of sunshine for Thursday. Tomorrow's high near 80. Clear skies expected tomorrow night with a low in the upper 50s. Friday, as we head towards the weekend, we're looking for plenty of sunshine. We're going to see a high Friday around 80.
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someday, some way. That's Marshall Crenshaw, and we're going to get you back to more music. The Bare Naked Ladies coming up in just a few, and I've got some music news to pass along to you. It looks like a festival that kicks off today in Floyd County has found a replacement for a group that had to cancel at the last minute. We'll tell you more about that.

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0: Jackson Browne, that's Stay this afternoon on 105.5 and 95.3 Sam FM. I've got some Blues Traveler on the way. Next hour, the Bodines. We'll get to some Zeppelin in there, some music from Todd Rundgren and more. Continuing that workday wrap-up again through 6, brought to you by Prince Michelle Winery and Tap 29 Brew Pub. Well, evidently a festival that kicks off today in Floyd County here in Virginia has found a replacement for a group that had to cancel at the last minute. Now, the Tedeschi Trucks Band had to pull out of Friday's performance at Floyd Fest due to a medical emergency with Susan Tedeschi. Now, organizers announced yesterday that they found a bluegrass band. The Green Sky Bluegrass Band that will actually step in as Friday's headliner. Now, they say that festival is going to go on starting today and run through Sunday. Now, Queen is launching a vintage poster series. This is pretty cool. Now, the collection features replica vintage Queen posters, with the first installment featuring 4 posters. Now, each poster features an official Queen embossed stamp and is $50. Now, they're evidently available for pre-order now and will ship out August 15th. More information can be found on Queen's official online store. So if you're a fan, and I know a lot of folks love collecting those vintage posters, that might be a few to add to your collection.
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We've got some Journey on the way. Led Zeppelin still to come. Let's continue with that Shakedown Cruise from Jay Ferguson here on Sam as we continue the workday wrap-up, again brought to you by Prince Michelle Winery and Tap 29 Brew Pub, just south of Culpeper on 29.

0: journey in any way you want it. And again, we'll get you back to more music here in just a few. Wow, we were just talking about that Pillsbury recall that really didn't affect consumers, but more the in-store bakeries for Walmart across the country. Well, evidently, just looking through some of my notes here, Hyundai evidently recalling over 47,000 Kona SUVs. Evidently, there's a defect with the rear center seatbelt. Now, it looks like the recall covers about 48,000 vehicles, including certain 2025 Hyundai Kona Electric and the 2026 Hyundai Kona model. Now, the automaker says the rear center seatbelt buckle may fail to properly restrain a passenger driving, during a crash. Now, Hyundai is actually advising owners not to use the rear center seating position until it's actually repaired. And it looks like owner notification letters are expected to be out, sometime in September. It looks like they're going to mail them out around the 11th. And it looks like the dealers will replace the center seatbelt buckle assembly free of charge. So that's good news. You can probably go to the official Hyundai website and learn more about that recall if you're a Hyundai owner. Again, that's the Kona vehicles, the SUVs. Details on that forecast. And again, right back to more music, more of the Workday Wrap-Up next here on Sam.
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0: Plenty of sunshine for Thursday. Tomorrow's high near 80. Clear skies expected tomorrow night with a low in the upper 50s. Friday, as we head towards the weekend, we're looking for plenty of sunshine. We're going to see a high Friday around 80.
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0: In Excess and New Sensation on 105.5 and 95.3 Sam FM. We've got Lithium from Nirvana coming up in a bit. Continuing that workday wrap-up, again brought to you by Prince Michelle Winery and Tap 29 Brew Pub. Remember, they've got a killer happy hour tomorrow from 3 until 5. They do that every Thursday, and they've got some wonderful live entertainment every weekend. Some of the best of the best as far as some of our singers and songwriters and musicians and bands come through Prince Michelle on the weekend. So like them on their socials for updates. And again, go to princemichelle.com for details. Well, it is National Hammock Day. If you've got a hammock in the backyard or maybe on the front porch, maybe poolside, it might be worth climbing into that thing and relaxing after a long hump day.
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Offspring coming up in a few. We'll get you back to more music here in just a bit. Remember Doc Holliday. 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

Robert Smith and The Cure. That's Friday I'm in Love on a 105.5 and 95.3 Sam FM. Some Ryan Adams on the way with the Rescue Blues. We've got some Fleetwood Mac in there getting into the 6 o'clock hour. Just a couple of the entertainment headlines. A sad one to report. I'll get to the details coming up. We've also got some of that rock history today and history and the birthdays in there as well.

0: Ryan Adams and the Rescue Blues on 105.5 and 95.3 Sam FM. And again, we'll get you back to more music. Some details on that forecast coming up, some of the entertainment headlines. Sad to hear this one. Teenage actress Kaylee Hoddle. You might not know who she is. She's actually best known for her role in two Godzilla movies. And I thought she was great in those movies. I am a fan of the Godzilla movies. Evidently, she died in a car crash up in Frederick County, Maryland. Amazon Prime Video has officially picked up a RoboCop television series. YouTube star Mr. Beast is now married. I was actually in the convenience store, looked down at a couple of peanut butter cups, and it looked like they were put out by Mr. Beast. I guess he's got his own peanut butter cups out there. Universal Pictures is giving a Snoop biopic, evidently a release date. Tickets are now available for Southern California's massive new art museum from the creator of Star Wars. And Disney evidently has cut hundreds of jobs in its latest round of layoffs. Some of the entertainment headlines. We'll get you back to more music next here on Sam.
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4: Look for a slight chance of showers and thunderstorms, mainly before 9 o'clock tonight. Now we're going to see a low near 60. Plenty of sunshine for Thursday. Tomorrow's high near 80. Clear skies expected tomorrow night with a low in the upper 50s. Friday, as we head towards the weekend, we're looking for plenty of sunshine. We're going to see a high Friday around 80.
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0: Walking on Broken Glass on 105.5 and 95.3 Sam FM. Some Natalie Merchant and Carnival coming up. Some Tom Petty in there as well. Some of the rock history, just one. It was 1967 that the Doors, they made their first appearance on network TV performing Light My Fire on American Bandstand. Now, today in history, it was 1997. More than 2,000 mourners, including Princess Diana and Elton John, attended a memorial mass for slain fashion designer Gianni Versace. We lost Estelle Getty from the Golden Girls at the age of 84 back in 2008. And in 2024, the U.S. Postal Service issued a commemorative postage stamp honoring Alex Trebek of Jeopardy. Danny Glover turns 80 today. Ah, we got a good one. Don Henley, he is 79. S.E. Hinton, of course, the author of The Outsiders and Rumblefish. He is 78 today. Willem Dafoe is 71. And John Leguizamo, he turns 66 today. Rob Estes, you might remember him from Melrose Place. He is 63. David Spade turns 62. Retired wrestler and heading up NXT, Shawn Michaels. He is 61. Speaking of wrestling, retired wrestler these days, Fandango. He is 45, and she is a pop star, but she's also an actress, Selena Gomez. She turns 34. So happy birthday to those folks. And again, if you're blowing some candles out tonight around Central Virginia, we hope it's been a very special day, all right? Happy birthday from all of us here at Sam.
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0: Point Priest, MFM, Breakdown, Dead Ahead from Boss Skaggs. We've got the Kings of Leon and You Somebody coming up in a bit. A lot of great music on the way for you next hour from the Jake Isles Band, the Skip Castro Band. We'll get to some Sheryl Crow, some Lynyrd Skynyrd, and more. All right, Jay is back again tomorrow morning, Thursday morning. Start your day the right way. Live and local with Jay Lopez here on Sam FM, 6 to 10 at weekday mornings. I will talk to you shortly after 3 tomorrow afternoon. You guys have a great night. 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